saw that. Stay on top with the news of the news with KANW, all things considered on KANW2. Weekday afternoons from 3 to 6, listen for NPR's flagship news program with Gary Dahl. Only on KANW2. Here's the latest from the Chimayo Boys.

0: KANW FM and HD1 Albuquerque, KANR Santa Rosa, KEDP Las Vegas, KIDS Grants, KGGA Gallup, KXNM Encino, KANW.org.
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0: 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I'm Robert Bennett. That was Kyle with Lil Yachty. And now here's Freya Sky.
1: You played it cool and I played it dumb. Don't you think I'm a little too young to be messed with like that?

0: 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Stay informed with KANW. Also, every Friday afternoon at 5, you can join Kevin Otero as he counts down New Mexico Music's 15 most requested songs of the week. 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
0: 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Happy birthday from K&W.
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0: 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Good morning. It's 8:39. Matt Bateo is in at 9 o'clock. He'll be hosting Reveal Fresh Air at 10 and 1A at 11. 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

0: KNW, good afternoon. I'm AJ Leonard. That was Darren Cordova. It is 12:22 now. The National Weather Service advises hotter temperatures today through the weekend, which will result in moderate heat risks across the lower elevation locations, especially those who are sensitive to heat without adequate cooling and hydration.
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0: Sunny and hot today with a slight chance of afternoon thunderstorms. Albuquerque with a high of 97, Santa Fe 90, Las Vegas 89, Gallup 92, Grants 91, Santa Rosa with a high of 96, Encino 89, Taos 88, Los Lunas 98, Belen 99, and Rio Rancho with a high of 98. Your current temperature, Santa Rosa 91, Gallup 86, Grants 89, Las Vegas 87, Encino 83, Santa Fe 86, and Albuquerque with a current high of 86 as well. Those are your current temperatures on the Mexico

0: there in Coeur d'Alene, Calor on KANWS 3, Marinera, and more New Mexico music on the way, including the latest from Jerry Dean, also Jeanette Marie, and 45 in just a moment. 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
0: Cloudy and breezy tonight. Isolated showers and thunderstorms in the forecast. A low of 65 in Albuquerque, 63 expected in Santa Fe and Los Alamos, 56 overnight in Las Vegas. A low of 55 in Gallup, 57 tonight in Grants and Encino, 64 expected in Santa Rosa, 70 for Socorro, 66 in Bernalillo, and 60 tonight in Española. Right now it's 97 in Santa Rosa, 91 in Gallup, 81 in Grants and Las Vegas, 88 in Encino, Santa Fe at 90, it's 94 in Albuquerque at New Mexico's First FM.

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